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came to your house to spend a day or two, if he came unexpectedly, I wonder what you'd do. When you saw him coming, would you meet him at the door with arms outstretched in welcome to your heavenly visitor? Or would you need to change some things before you let him in, like burn some magazines and maybe put the Bible where they've been? Could you let Jesus walk right in, or would you rush about to hide your worldly music and put some hymn books out? Oh, I know that you'd give your nicest room to such an honored guest, and all the food that you would serve to him would be the very best. And you'd keep assuring him that you were glad to have him there, and serving him in your home was joy beyond compare. But would your family conversation keep up its normal pace? Would you find it hard each meal to say a table grace? Would you be glad to have him meet your very closest friends? Or would you hope they stayed away until his visit ends? Would you take him with you everywhere that you'd plan to go? Or maybe change your plans for just a day or so? Would you be glad to have him stay forever on and on? Or would you sigh with great relief when finally he had gone? You know, it might be interesting to know the things you'd do if Jesus came in person to spend some time with you.

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1: It was during the North African campaign of World War II, and a bunch of soldier boys had been on a long hike. They arrived late one afternoon in a little town called Casino. The next morning being Sunday, several of the boys went to church. The sergeant commanded the boys in church, and after the chaplain had read the prayer, the text was taken up next. Those of the boys who had a prayer book took them out, but this one soldier only had a deck of cards, and so he spread them out. The sergeant saw the cards and said, "Soldier, put away those cards." After the services were over, the soldier was taken prisoner and brought before the provost marshal. The marshal said, "Sergeant, why have you brought this man here?" "For playing cards in church, sir." "And what have you to say for yourself, son?" "Much, sir," replied the soldier. The marshal said, "Well, I hope so, for if not, I shall punish you more than any man was ever punished." The soldier said, "Sir, I've been on the march for about 6 days. I had neither Bible nor prayer book, but I hope to satisfy you, sir, with the purity of my intentions." And with that, the boy started his story. "You see, sir, when I look at the ace, it reminds me that there is but one God. And the deuce reminds me that the Bible is divided into two parts, the Old and the New Testament. And when I see the tray, I think of the Father, the Son, and the Holy Ghost. And when I see the four, I think of the four evangelists who preached the gospel. There was Matthew, Mark, Luke, and John. And when I see the five, it reminds me of the five wise virgins who trimmed their lamps. There were 10 of them. 5 were wise and were saved. 5 were foolish and were shut out. And when I see the 6, it reminds me that in 6 days God made this great heaven and earth. And when I see the 7, it reminds me that on the 7th day God rested from his great work. When I see the 8, I think of the 8 righteous persons God saved when he destroyed this earth. There was Noah, his wife, their 3 sons, and their wives. And when I see the 9, I think of the lepers our Savior cleansed. And 9 out of the 10 didn't even thank him. When I see the 10, I think of the 10 commandments that God handed down to Moses on a table of stone. When I see the king, it reminds me that there is but one king of heaven, God Almighty. And when I see the queen, I think of the Blessed Virgin Mary, queen of heaven. And the jack, or knave, is the devil. When I count the number of spots on a deck of cards, I find 365, the number of days in a year. There's 52 cards, the number of weeks in a year. There are 4 suits, the number of weeks in a month. There's 12 picture cards, the number of months in a year. There's 13 tricks, the number of weeks in a quarter. So you see, sir, my deck of cards serves me as a Bible, an almanac, and a prayer book. And friends, this story's true. I know, because I knew that soldier.

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0: Olivia Newton-John starting off the Country Sunday Mornings. A very good morning to you.
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0: Hello, bit of Don Williams for you right here on the Real Radio 971. You're tuning into Country Sunday Mornings with Kristen. And good morning. Checking your time right now is 7:13 a.m. How's your Sunday going? I feel like today is going to be an amazing day because the sun was shining as I was driving in. And yeah, I love, love, love sunny days. But also, I think I heard on the news yesterday, they have an update about the El Nino situation that's going on. So I'll update you guys about that later during the show. But here's the thing. I'll take it for what it is. All I wanted was a sunny day. And today's a sunny day. So I have high hopes for today. And I hope you guys have too. So, you know, keep tuning into Real Radio 971. And our hotline is always open for you. 0112-302-603. And before we move on to more country music right here on Country Sunday Mornings, we got Vince Gill, Willie Nelson, Bobby Darin, Anne Murray, Faith Hill, and Tim McGraw all queued up for you. I have to mention to you guys, See the TV, our sister channel, has the best 2 hours of teledrama queued up for you starting from tomorrow. That is correct. So tomorrow, Siete Tele de Paya will be debuting on Siete TV starting from 7 p.m. onwards until 9 p.m. This is going to go starting from tomorrow, from Monday to every Thursday. You can catch amazing, unique, one-of-a-kind of teledramas on the Siete de Tele de Paya. And starting from 7 p.m. is Ola Molopure. At 7:30, you can catch the drama that is called Eatlasana. Then at 8 p.m., you can catch Duwili. And then at 8:30, rounding off the 2 hours is Balan Inna. So these are 4 different stories, 4 unique worlds that you guys get to witness in 2 unforgettable hours of amazing, amazing entertainment. So mark your calendars right now. Literally, it's tomorrow. You know, you don't even have to mark your calendar. It's tomorrow. You know, you're going to have a busy day Monday at work, and then you come home. That's the best way to relax. Just tune into Siete Tele de Paya tomorrow starting from 7 p.m. onwards. And with that, we are moving on to more music on Country Sunday Mornings. And if you haven't caught up already, my name is Kristen. I'm going to be here in the studio until 9:30 a.m. keeping you guys company and playing you the best of the golden classic country hits.
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United States, right? But then yesterday was the 4th of July, and the United States actually celebrated their 250th anniversary. Yes, they celebrated that. And there was a list that says, you know, what goes hand in hand to celebrate 4th of July, right? And backyard and barbecues and, you know, people getting together. And also Willie Nelson on the background. And one of the lists have said that Willie Nelson's On the Road Again is probably the best song that Americans could listen to on a 4th of July. So I have that song queued up next for you. But, you know, I have to mention, with country music and America going hand in hand, I thought today I'm going to talk a little bit about the origin stories of country music, because, you know, mainstream country music and even the golden classics of country music, once it got popularized, a lot of white people took dominance. But did you guys know that country music actually originates from enslaved black people back in the day? So black people profoundly shaped the foundations of country music by inventing the signature instrument, which is the banjo, yes, and pioneering its core of storytelling, vocals, and finger-picking techniques. Now, these foundational contributions trace back to the sounds of, like I mentioned before, enslaved Africans, evolving into Appalachian folk and blues long before the commercialized radio genre became as country music. And you know, we're going to talk more about that, and we're going to pay homage to a lot of country stars, have it be black people or white people, because, you know, everyone shaped the country music, and it's just so iconic when it comes to American music, right? And we're going to talk a little history of country music today. So I'm starting off with that, reminding guys that the origins of the very, very first origins of country music started from black people and African Americans who were, you know, brought to America for, well, I don't have to talk about the purposes of why they were brought to America, but you guys already know that. So, and that's why I think before country, it was the blues genre that was very popularized, blues and folk. And then it sort of graduated into country, and we're going to talk more about that. But before we do that, I have to let you guys enjoy this coming up song that what I mentioned was On the Road Again by Willie Nelson. Again, when I think of country music, one of the names that stands out at the top of my head, I'm just going to go ahead and say it. Right next to Dolly Parton, I would say it's Willie Nelson, because again, Willie Nelson and Dolly Parton goes hand in hand. Therefore, this is, according to a list, according to Billboard, this is the number one song that Americans would have played yesterday, celebrating the 250th anniversary of their country. This is Willie Nelson with On the Road. Enjoy. 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

0: Gene Watson with Paper Rossi playing right here on the Real Radio 971. You're tuning into Country Sunday Mornings with Kristen, and I have to mention to you guys, you can be a part of the show regardless of, you know, whether our Facebook post is there or not, because like I mentioned yesterday, some issues, we really don't know why, because it literally shows that it's been scheduled and it's just not there. So we don't know what's going on, but like I mentioned, the hotline is always open for you to be a part of the show. 0112-302-603 is the number to dial, and we are slowly but surely moving on to the second hour of the show. But before that, I have to remind you guys, tomorrow is the day where you guys get to witness the amazing creations that Theater TV has to offer to you guys. Theater TV is our sister channel, and they are introducing a brand new lineup of captivating teledramas coming your way starting tomorrow, 7 p.m. onwards. At 7 p.m., you can catch the drama that called Olamolapure, and then at 7:30, Eyat Lasanai. At 8 p.m., you can catch the teledrama that is called Duvili, and then rounding off the lineup is Balanin at 8:30 p.m. So these are 2 hours of back-to-back drama featuring some of the Sri Lankan most loved, celebrated and talented actors and actresses. It's a heartwarming stories, family stories for the entire family. You know, you can have your kids, grandkids, friends, whoever it is that you want, you can watch these with all of them. You know, emotional journeys and gripping relationships. These are the unforgettable moments that you want to witness on screen that'll make you come back for more. So mark your calendars for tomorrow. That is the 6th of July, starting from 7 p.m. onwards. This is Theater Teledipaya, and you guys are not going to regret it. Trust me on that. And with that, we are moving on to more music before moving on to the next hour of the show. Up next, we got Diamond Rio with One More Way playing right here on the Rio Radio 971, and you're tuning into Country Sunday Mornings.
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Randy Travis with Forever and Ever, Amen, playing right here on the Real Radio 971. Now, I told you in the last segment that we are talking a little bit about the history of country music. So we talked about how it actually originates from black musicians. But here's the thing. So West Africa, you know, when enslaved people were brought to America from West Africa, their traditional gourd lutes, it was like a big almost like a flute kind of a thing. So that was like a thing that they played. And then when they came to America, they decided that they wanted to play some more music. So they were like, it was like a, I don't know how to mention it. I have a picture of this. Okay, let's just say this. So they're saying the banjo's lineage, right? The banjo's lineage, that's what I was trying to get into. It begins with the gourd lutes, and it's called an accounting. I think in African, that is called that. It's kind of like a drum, but not really a drum. And I think when they moved to America, communities, later generations gathered together and they wanted to bring those African rhythms with European string instruments like the fiddle. So they combined the two and they came up with this instrument called the banjo. So for the first 150 years of the existence of banjo, it was exclusively played by black musicians, and then it found its way to country music. And I mentioned the fiddle, right? Yes. And then so the European string instrument, and they wanted to compare that and add to that the vocals of black musicians and the blues and the field hollers and the spirituals and the little bit of a tang, you know, in the South. It just all comes together to form the country music that we know and love today. You know, like when you hear like a little twang in a country song, that is like, ooh, that's just like different kind of music. So that is a little bit about that. And in the next segment, we're going to talk about some key country music artists that have shaped the country music industry for the existence of America, I guess. And we're going to talk more about that. But before that, I have to mention to you guys, tomorrow Siyata Teli Vepaya is going to be debuting on Siyata TV. So keep your channels locked on to Siyata tomorrow, because from 7 p.m. onwards, you guys are getting to witness four brand new TV teledramas. At 7 p.m., you can watch Olomolapure, and 7:30, Eyatlasanai. At 8 p.m., you can watch Duwili, and at 8:30, there you can watch Balan In. And these are four different stories with unique worlds and with amazing, unique characters. And Siyata TV are folks out there, the creators, the directors, the cinematographers, everyone who's behind all of these stories have put a tremendous amount of work into bringing these amazing stories for you guys to give a little, you know, something that you guys have never seen on television before. You know, sometimes, no matter how much you be watching teledramas on TV, you might just feel like, you know, it's just the same thing that has a different title on it. But Siyata TV is offering you guys completely different four stories back to back, so you can enjoy it however you feel wish to. So tomorrow is the day, Monday the 6th of July. Keep your channels locked into Siyata TV starting from 7 p.m. onwards, because you are going to witness Siyata Teli Vepaya like never before. This is Siyata TV, only on Siyata TV from Monday through Thursday. So stay tuned for that for tomorrow. And we are moving on to more music right here on Country Sunday Mornings. And I also have to mention, if you happen to stray away from your radio dial, please head on out to the Google Play Store or the Apple App Store and download the Real Radio app for completely free of charge. And also, be a part of the show today as well. Our hotline is always open. 0112-302-603 is the number to dial. Send me a request my way, or a dedication, or whatever it is that you got going on today. Let me know what those plans are. 0112-302-603 is the number. And up next, we got Merle Haggard with Okie Muskokie.

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0: Radio 97.1, and you're tuning in to Country Sunday Mornings with Kristen. I'm going to be here in the studio for about another hour, and we've been talking about country music today because yesterday United States celebrated their 250th anniversary, celebrating the 4th of July as well. Because country music and America goes hand in hand, and therefore we are talking about country music and the origins of country music. And I have the list of people who shaped country music, starting from the early 1920s. And up first on the list is Jimmy Rogers. He's also known as the father of country music. Now, he synthesized blues and hillbilly, country and yodeling to create the commercial sound that defined country music in the 1920s. And then we are moving on to Hank Williams. He's the godfather of country music. He brought the raw, that honky-tonky emotion, poetic songwriting to the masses. And then Johnny Cash. He's also known as the man in black. He bridged the gap between country and rockability and gospel as well, and he is celebrated for his outlaw image as well. And then we are moving on to some female icons in country music, starting the list off with Loretta Lynn. She's a self-taught songwriter. Could you believe that? Did you guys know that already? Anyways, Lynn wrote unvarnished truths about working class women's lives. And I think when you're talking about working class women, you can also add to that list Dolly Parton. Certainly is also known as the queen of country music. She also gave a voice to working class women, especially with her hit Working 9 to 5. Not Working 9 to 5, just 9 to 5. And then we have Patsy Cline with her smooth vocals. She helped shape the Nashville sound and a polished style that brought the country music to mainstream pop radio. Because if you know country music, if you know America, you know country music is surrounded and is celebrated in Nashville and Grand Ole Opry and all of that. And then we have Merle Haggard, who's not a lady, but he is certainly one person who also shaped country music as well. Now, he's known as the master of the Bakersfield sound, and he planned working class anthems like Mama Tired and Okie from Muskogee. We just heard a couple of minutes ago. Or was it the last hour? I think starting from the 8 o'clock hour, we listened to Okie from Muskogee. And then we are moving on to modern country music, and that is centered around artists like Garth Brooks, certainly still Dolly Parton, and also Taylor Swift, who actually got married yesterday to Travis Kelce. Taylor Swift actually put a different twist to country music starting in 2009, because that's when I sort of discovered country music to be, oh, this is what it is. And then I went back to Dolly Parton and Garth Brooks and all the other icons of country music. But I feel like got my intro to country music and that folk country energy through Taylor. And then Taylor introduced me to so many other country artists like Kobe Calais and a lot of Maren Morris, Kelsea Ballerini, who's running the country music scene right now in the pop mainstream music era as well. And also, speaking of Taylor Swift, she got married yesterday, like I mentioned, and she made a $2 million donation to Dolly Parton's foundation as like a wedding gift. It's like a wedding gift from Taylor Swift, but to Dolly Parton. And Dolly Parton is also out there, even though she has canceled some of her tour dates. She is out there doing some amazing, amazing things, and we're going to get into that in the next segment. But until that, I'm going to leave you guys with more country music. Be a part of the show. 0112-302-603 is the number. Up next, we got Alan Jackson with Living on Love, playing right here on the Rare Radio 971.
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1: 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You're tuning into Country Sunday Mornings with Kristen right here on the Real Radio 971. And we're slowly but surely heading on to the final hour of the show. And I also got a lovely call from Malcolm after a long time. So this coming up song is dedicated to Malcolm and Monica. That is Dolly Parton with Cross My Heart. But before we move on to that song, I have to remind you guys about Siyata TV presenting you Siyata Teledipaya starting from tomorrow onwards. 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All of this is bringing you courtesy of Siyata the TV, and you know, this is going to be a different kind of a teledrama experience. 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And with that, I'm reminding you guys, if you are still in a mood, you can still give me a call on 011-2302, just like Malcolm, and dedicate a song to your loved one. Or, I don't know, request a song if you have one in mind as well for Country Sunday. And with that, we are moving on to that song we talked about. This is Dolly Parton with Cross My Heart right here on the Real Radio 971. 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
1: That is right. You're tuning into Country Sunday Mornings with Kristen right here on the Real Radio 971. Now, I am here for a quick FIFA update for you guys because yesterday. I mean, all these matches happens around midnight time, so I'll never know when whether to say yesterday or today because it, yeah, you guys get what I'm trying to say here. So the round of 16 is happening as we're speaking, yesterday, I'm just going to call it yesterday because yesterday, Canada went up against Morocco, and even though I told you guys that I have faith in Canada, they did not make it. No, they actually lost 0-3 against Morocco. And then Paraguay, it was quite a dramatic match. People are saying there were words being exchanged among the opposition players. And France came out on top, winning 1-0 against Paraguay. And today we have another very, very anticipated match between Brazil and Norway. And tomorrow also, tomorrow, today, you'll never know. I'm just going to say today. So because we talked about yesterday. Okay, today, Brazil and Norway is happening. And then also today, Mexico and England match is happening as well. Actually, that is happening definitely tomorrow, but Brazil and Norway, midnight, you know how it goes. And then we are off to Portugal versus Spain. Again, I'm rooting for Spain on this, but then Ronaldo is in Portugal, so I don't know how it's going to go, but I'm still supporting Spain. And then, again, US is going up against Belgium as well. So right now, we have two winners off to the round of 8 already, and that is Morocco and France. Who do you guys think that's going to win this thing? I feel like, even though I am supporting Spain, I feel like Norway have pretty great chances of winning this. But then again, it's going to come down to the giants of FIFA, right? Portugal, Argentina, Colombia. Where are we going? And then, again, Morocco has actually surprised me yesterday. And I don't know. I feel like every single day I'm thinking, oh, this team is going to win this entire thing. And then you move on to a couple more matches down the road and then you're like, no, I don't think they're not going to win it. So it's been quite a fun ride during this World Cup. And they're saying Mbappe and a couple of Paraguay players had some heated exchange of words after the match. So yeah, you know, FIFA never fails to come with, without the drama. There's always the drama in all of these matches. But congratulations to France and Morocco for getting through the round of 8. And we will see next week who else has gotten through the round of 8 as well. And if you guys are interested, you know, you can stay tuned for your FIFA updates right here on during your weekends, because I'll be updating you guys on that. And also, we are moving on to more music right here on Country Sunday Mornings. And this is a song that I've actually grown to love quite a little bit, so much so that it's actually on my playlists. And I discovered this song by working right here on the Real Radio 971, because they play the best songs, you guys, the best of the golden classics right here on one station. And that is Real Radio 971. And also, I have to mention before I move on to the song, if you happen to stray away from your radio dial, you can head over to Apple App Store or the Google Play Store and download the Real Radio Music app for Real Radio app for completely free of charge, so you can have all your amazing music on the go 24/7, 365, just like this amazing song by Susie Bogus that's called Cross My Broken Heart. Enjoy.

Sissy Pogues with Cross My Broken Heart. Oh my good lord, I love that song so much. I was just still listening to it with the headphones on and I was screaming it at the top of my lungs. When you're wearing noise cancelling headphones and listening to that song, it's like an entire different experience. I absolutely love that. I love that song so much so that I almost forgot to mention to you guys the big thing that is happening today, and that is on Siyata TV, our sister channel, is presenting you guys a brand new lineup of captivating teledramas starting tomorrow onwards. And this is Siyata Teledepaya. From 7 p.m. onwards, you can catch amazing teledramas that has very unique storylines. And also featuring many talented actors and actresses across the island as well. So 7 p.m. you can catch Olamolapure, and then 7:30 you can catch Eat Lassanai, then at 8 p.m. Duili, and 8:30 rounding it all off is Balan Inne. So you know, make sure that you set a timer, or you know, that you take any measures that you can to make sure that you are catching the debuting of all of these teledramas through Siyata Teledepaya. Stay tuned to Siyata TV tomorrow 7 p.m. onwards. You can catch all of these teledramas from Monday through to Thursday only on Siyata TV. And with that, we're moving on to this song by Calling Ray that is called Little Rock, right here on The Real Radio 971.

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And thank you guys so much for tuning in. Thank you guys so much for calling me and letting me know how your day is going and whatnot. And also, before I leave, I have to still remind you, give you the final reminder of the day from me, and that is to tune in tomorrow, 6th July, 7 p.m. onwards, for the debuting of Siete Telidepaya. Starting tomorrow, they're introducing a brand new lineup of captivating teledramas coming your way on Siete TV. They are introducing 2 hours of back-to-back dramas featuring some of Sri Lanka's most amazing, loved and celebrated and talented actors and actresses, from heartwarming family stories to emotional journeys, gripping relationships and unforgettable moments that will keep you coming back for more, because we know that you guys are gonna get hooked on these teledramas. So starting from 7 p.m. onwards, Ole Mole Pure, and then at 7:30 you can watch Ayat Lasanai. At 8 p.m. you can watch Duwili, and at 8:30 you can watch Balan Inna. These are 4 different stories, 4 completely unique worlds, and unforgettable 2 hours of pure entertainment. It is nothing like you have ever seen on television before. So tune in tomorrow. Like I said, mark your calendars, put a reminder on your phone. Tomorrow, 7 p.m. onwards on Siete TV. This is Siete Telidepaya debuting only on Siete TV, our sister channel. So I'm really hoping you guys are tuning in for that. And it's time for me to head on out of the studio, but I'm leaving you guys with one of the very fitting songs, because it's only fair that a song like this even exists. So thank God the Kendos made Thank God for the Radio. And I'm leaving you guys with that. And have a very, very amazing and a blessed Sunday. I hope you guys enjoy your weekend. And I'll, make sure that you guys have your hopes up and your vibes up for the week ahead as well. And it's all going to be okay. So until then, I'll catch you next week. This is Kristen signing off for the day. Thank you.

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2: 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Today is an awesome day. It's a real sunny day here in Colombo. 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And that being said, coming up in the next couple of minutes, we got the likes of Vince Gill, Amy Grant, Dolly Parton, Kenny Rogers, Anne Murray, Garth Brooks, Miley Cyrus, Randy Travis, Charlie Pride, and Dawn. So stick around as we take you down a memory lane in a time capsule so fast your forgotten memories will come back at

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2: 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Right about now, we say hello and welcome to the show, Sunil Kumar, Virendra Kumar, and of course, Shiv Maurya join us on Real Radio. We also say hi to Nandikala and Sahida. Not forgetting Deepika Sarkar and Leela Mondal, Mahendra Pal and Vinit Yadav, Kamaswa and Pushpendra Singh, all from India. More shout-outs, dedications, well wishes from around the world. But first, let's get into the break.
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2: Right about now, we say hello and welcome to the show. Judy Costa in Sri Lanka joins us on Real Radio. Judy says, good day, Jason. Wishing you a blessed Sunday. Dedications to Stefan, Jackie, Christina, Princess Rachel, Jason, Kiara, and baby Rihanna.

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2: 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Right about now, we say hello and welcome to the show, Neetu Sharma and Nisha Bharti. Not forgetting Gangarani Kamila and Shiva Maurya, all from India, tuning in on realradio.lk. Nice to have you on the show, folks. Coming up in the next couple of minutes, we've got the likes of Little Texas, Travis Tritt, Lobo, Diamond and Rio, Stella Parton, Billy Joe Spears, Lynn Anderson, and Mary Duff. So stick around as we take you down memory lane in a time capsule. So fast, your forgotten memories will come back at last.

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1: 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Coming up in the next couple of minutes, we got the likes of Leanne Rimes, Trisha Yearwood, Reba McEntire, Vince Gill, Billy Currington, Rascal Flatts, Blake Shelton, and Billy Ray Cyrus. So stick around as we take you down memory lane in a time capsule so fast your forgotten memories will come back at last.

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1: Well, my daddy was a world-class trucker. Took my mama on a four-day trip. 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
8: 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About 20-odd minutes to go before I gallop out of the studios, not before giving you the most real country hits on the planet. Coming up in the next couple of minutes, we got the likes of Lynyrd Skynyrd, Alabama, Restless Heart, Tamara Walker, Olivia Newton-John, Trisha Yearwood, Dolly Parton, Kenny Rogers, Vince Gill, and so much more. So stick around as we take you down memory lane in a time capsule so fast, your forgotten memories will come back at last.

That is 7.1 Real Radio Sounds of Uncle Cracker and Kenny Chesney. That's a new feature there on Real Radio. 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
3: 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Just a couple of minutes to go before me and my horse gallop out of the studios. Not before we give you one last couple of hits on the planet. It's been really awesome spending 4 hours, of course, of real cool time with every single one of you. And no matter who you are, where you come from, what you look like, does not matter to me. All that matters is that you stay real to yourself, real to your family, real to your friends, real to your neighbors, real to your countrymen, and real to the world.

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stared off into that street light. And a vision filled his poor, poor heart with dread. For it was him lying drunk there in that gutter, clutching in his hand the letter that Johnny Walker read. And this is what it said.

0: Asleep at the Wheel there with the letter that Johnny Walker read right here on Real Radio. This is Country Sunday, just how we do things every Sunday, all the way till 6 p.m. And we got the likes of Kenny Rogers coming up in the next few minutes, a bit of Sammy Smith, Brooke and Dunn, and Billy Ray Cyrus. And the time right now is exactly 4:26.
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0: Taking on a spiritual journey, that is Carrie Underwood with Jesus Take the Wheel right here on Real Radio. We got shout outs for that track going out to Enya. And here's something really special for those of you who love teledramas. If you're a fan of powerful storytelling, telling unforgettable characters and quality family entertainment, then this is something you won't want to miss. A brand new lineup of captivating teledramas is coming to your way on Seattle TV, introducing Seattle Teledepaya, 2 hours of back-to-back drama featuring some of Sri Lanka's most loved and celebrated actors and actresses, from heartwarming family stories to emotional journeys, gripping relationships, and unforgettable moments that will keep you coming back for more. There's something for everyone in the family to enjoy. Now, this commences July 6th onwards, make sure you make it a date. Now, 7 p.m. onwards, it's going to be Ola Mola Pure. And 7:30 p.m. it's going to be Eat Lasanai. 8 p.m. onwards, Duvili. And 8:30 p.m. it's going to be Balang Inn. 4 different stories, 4 unique worlds, and 2 unforgettable hours of entertainment every Monday to Thursday, only on Seattle TV. And we're going to move into a quick break now. It is exactly 4:49.
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I was walking home from school on a cold winter day. 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It was getting late and I was scared and alone. But then a kind old man took my hand and led me home.

0: A very touching track indeed, Randy Travis there with Angels Among Us. And we got shout-outs for that track going out to Freddie. Great to have you right here on the show. I want to remind you about something special, especially if you like teledramas. It's going to be a brand new lineup of captivating teledramas coming your way on Theatre TV, introducing Theatre Tele de Payat. That's 2 hours of back-to-back drama featuring some of Sri Lanka's most loved and celebrated actors and actresses. And this includes heartwarming family stories to emotional journeys, gripping relationships, unforgettable moments. Now, this commences July 6th, so you can make it a date with Theatre TV. 7 p.m., it's going to be Ola Mola Pure. And 7:30 p.m. onwards, it's going to be Eat Lasanai. And 8 p.m., Duvili. 8:30 p.m. it's going to be Balang In. 4 different stories, 4 unique worlds, and 2 unforgettable hours of entertainment every Monday to Thursday only on Theatre TV. And we're going to move in now with more music. Do keep it right here. And it's going to be a brand new hour then on the final hour of Country Sunday. Sorry.
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0: Shout out to that track going out to Mahima from Russell. That is Diamond Rio with Lying Eyes. And I want to remind you once again about something special happening on Theatre TV. That is Theatre Telly Depaya. And that's going to be featuring the nation's most favorite actors and actresses, and including heartwarming family stories to emotional journeys, gripping relationships, and unforgettable moments. And this is going to be commencing Monday, July the 6th. So make it a date with Theatre TV. Now, 7 p.m. onwards, it's going to be Ola Mola Pure. And 7:30 p.m. onwards, Eat Lassanai. 8 p.m., it's Duwili. 8:30 p.m., it's Balang Inn. Four different stories, four unique worlds, and two unforgettable hours of entertainment every Monday to Thursday, only on Theatre TV. And moving into a quick break now, it is 5:17.
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Dare Bit, Nick and Jack right here on Real Radio. This is Country Sunday, and we got shout outs for that track going out to Rohini Gunasekara, locked on all the way from Canada. Thank you so much, Rohini, for the call. Really sorry I couldn't find the particular track you wanted on the list. And also we got shout outs going out to Hema as well. Continuing now with more music, and don't forget, if you too want to be a part of the show, 0112-302-603, that's the number to get in touch with me for all those dedications. Here's a bit of Charlie Pride. Does my ring hurt your finger?

Alan Jackson there with Little Bitty right here on Real Radio. Definitely one of those tracks that gets you tapping your feet. And we've got shout outs for that track going out to Minul. Great to have you right here on the show. This is Country Sunday, the final few minutes of the show. And just want to give you a quick reminder about something special happening on Theatre TV. That's Theatre Telly Depaya. 2 hours of back-to-back drama featuring some of

0: the nation's most loved actors and actresses. 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And taking a quick break now, it is 5:46.
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0: Another star that dominated the decades, that is Stevie Wonder, My Sharia Moore, right here on Real Radio. And we are keeping it real with all your favorite hits right here on Sunday Love. We got shout outs for that track going out to Jillian, and also out to everyone locked on from Sampat as well. Thank you so much for all those dedications. If you do want to be a part of the show, 0112-302-603. That's the number to get in touch with me for all those dedications. Do keep it right here on Real 97.1. And also, just want to give you a quick reminder about something special happening on Theatre TV. And that is a brand new lineup of captivating teledramas which is coming up. It is Theatre Tele de Paya, and featuring the most loved, celebrated actors of the country, from heartwarming family stories to emotional journeys, gripping relationships, and unforgettable moments. That is what is in store for you. This commences on the 6th of July on Theatre TV. Now, starting from 7 p.m. onwards, it's going to be Ola Mola Pure, and also 7:30 p.m. onwards at La Senai, 8 p.m. onwards Duvidi, and 8:30 p.m. it's Balang In. Four different stories, four unique worlds, and two unforgettable hours of entertainment every Monday to Thursday, only on Theatre TV. And taking a quick break now, it is 6:18.
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Take That Back in the Glory Days. That's Back for Good right here on Sunday Love. If you've just tuned in, this is Real Radio 97.1. We've got your favorite smooth hits all the way till midnight. And I'll be with you all the way till 8 and spinning you your favorite love songs. And we've got shout-outs for our next track going out to Alex. It is a bit of Lionel Richie. Do It To Me.

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A bit of country there with James Taylor. How sweet it is to be loved by you. Right here on Sunday Love. We've got shout outs for that track going out to Keith. Great to have you right here on the show. And reminding you about Siata Teli Depaya. And that is back-to-back drama featuring some of the nation's most loved celebrated actors and actresses. From heartwarming family stories to emotional journeys, gripping relationships and unforgettable moments. Now this commences Monday the 6th of July. And so it's your chance to make it a date with Siata TV. 7 p.m. it's going to be Ola Mola Pure. And 7:30 p.m. it's going to be Eat Lassanai. 8 p.m. Duvili. And 8:30 p.m. Balang Inna. Four different stories, four unique worlds, and two unforgettable hours of entertainment every Monday to Thursday, only on Siata TV. So don't forget to catch those fabulous dramas. And continuing with the music now, it's John Waits. Missing You.

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0: Sounds of Dido there with White Flag, and we got shout outs for that track going out to Ophelia, and reminding you that Theatre TV is presenting Theatre Depaya, and that is 2 hours of back to back drama featuring some of the nation's most loved and celebrated actors and actresses, and that's from heartwarming family stories to emotional journeys, gripping relationships and unforgettable moments. Now this is commencing tomorrow from 7 p.m. onwards, and it's at 7 p.m. You can see Ola Mola Pure, and also 7:30 p.m. onwards it's going to be Eat Lasanai, 8 p.m. Duvili, and 8:30 p.m. Balang, in 4 different stories, 4 unique worlds, and 2 unforgettable hours of entertainment every Monday to Thursday, only on Theatre TV. And let's continue now with more music. Wet Wet Wet Yesterday, right here after this break.
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0: Santa Teddy's special day with second chance. Well, we all feel we deserve a second chance, but sometimes it's just a luxury, so we got to capitalize it, on it when we do get one. We've got shout outs for that track going out to Linal. Great to have you on the show. And also going out to everyone locked on, we got a shout out going out from Indica. If you do want to be a part of the show, 0112-302-603, that's the number to get in touch with me for all those dedications. 7:32 is your time.
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Loving every minute. That's the sounds of Lighthouse Family, and hope you're all feeling exactly the same. We got shout outs for that track going out to Juanita. And one thing else you will probably love every minute is, of course, is See It Telly de Paya. That is 2 hours of back-to-back drama and featuring some of the nation's best loved and celebrated actors and actresses. And definitely your chance to catch some fabulous telly dramas. It's starting tomorrow. That's 7 p.m. onwards. And at 7 p.m. you can watch Ola Mola Pure, and 7:30 p.m. it's going to be Eat Lasanai. 8 p.m. it's Duvili, and 8:30 p.m. it is Balang Inna. So definitely some telly dramas that will make your week even better. Four different stories, four unique worlds, and two unforgettable hours of entertainment every Monday to Thursday, only on Seattle TV. And continuing the music now, here's a huge hit from the 90s. It is Billy Joel, River of Dreams.

I'll Be Your Baby Tonight. That is Norah Jones, and with that track, it's time for me to wrap things up right here on my edition of Sunday Love. But the music does continue all the way till midnight, so do keep it right here on Real 97.1. Leaving you with something from Sting, Fields of Gold.

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2: Hi, my name is John. 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

0: Presenting a revolutionary opportunity for all Sri Lankan students to gain an international university experience of the highest standards.
1: This is what one of the students currently studying in Thailand has to say.
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0: Presenting a revolutionary opportunity for all Sri Lankan students to gain an international university experience of the highest standards.
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0: Presenting a revolutionary opportunity for all Sri Lankan students to gain an international university experience of the highest standards.
1: This is what one of the students currently studying in Thailand has to say.
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